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7: So, Sean, what do you think about older men who only date younger women?
8: That's suspect to me.
7: Why is that suspect? Why?
8: What are you attracted to? Let me go there.
7: Let me use example. Leonardo DiCaprio, the actor, he's 48 years old. He only dates women under 25.
8: Oh, wow.
7: I mean, so that's a big age difference.
8: Yeah, only he could tell us what's that about.
7: I was never attracted to younger women. I'm like,
8: I mean, you don't have to lie.
7: Yeah. Now, my wife is about, I'm 58. She's 55. She's 3 years younger than me.
8: Only group you date?
7: Yeah, I date people like, say, my group. Like, if I'm 58, mm-hmm. say if me and my wife weren't married right now, I'm 58. Yeah. I wouldn't be going down dating somebody in their 30s.
8: Mm-hmm.
7: Why would I? Well, I mean, she's young. She want to go out. I want to go to bed at 7:30, and she want to go out and party and do stuff with her girlfriends. Man,
8: she want to go to bed at 7:32, just not with you.
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4: So, Sean, is having a wedding played out now?
5: In this economy, yes. I think.
4: Yeah, why spend so much money on one day, like $30,000? That's the average cost of a wedding. That's crazy.
5: Right, I know a woman wants to be a princess, but $30,000, you could buy a house with that.
4: A new car, put some money in savings, you could pay the rent up for a whole year, you know what I'm saying?
5: Right, I mean, like, too extravagant.
4: Yeah.
5: They're beautiful, BJ, like, we can't deny that.
4: Yeah,
5: and I understand it. Everyone wants to be, you know, a princess. Yeah. Women.
4: Yeah, my first wedding cost about $12,000. My first marriage, mm-hmm. And we stayed married for 2 years. And my second marriage, my current wife.
5: Did you pay for that wedding?
4: No. Her father paid for that.
5: Oh, okay.
4: And, you know, and we were unequally yoked, and mm-hmm. The preacher. Then he looked at me before he married us and said, "You sure you want to do this?" All the signs were there. I told mm-hmm. you about when I bought the engagement ring and we had to take that back because it wasn't the ring that they wanted. And the lady at the counter, the jewelry store, she looked at me and looked at her and said, "Well, good luck." So I got all the signs and everything, but I went ahead and did it anyway. But God bless her. She's a beautiful woman. She got a beautiful family now. And so my wife that I've known since 1985, we got married at the Justice of the Peace. And, you know, I think I spent about $70 at the most on our wedding. You know what I'm saying? We've been married 24 years this year.
5: So you spent $70 on your second wife?
4: Yep, $70.
5: On the wedding?
4: Mm-hmm. Oh, did I tell you about the wedding cake?
5: No, mm-mm.
4: The wedding cake, when we got to the hotel, I said, "I'll tell you, I'll be right back." I went down to Harris Teeter and got a wedding cake and some balloons.
5: Yeah, sheet cake.
4: But I thought that's romantic, man, if you ask me.
5: I can just go right now and get a sheet cake from Harris Teeter and just bring it home. Is that romantic?
4: Sean, back in the day, everybody got married at the house, Sean. Mama got married,
5: got married at the house.
4: My mother and father got married at the house. And everybody, we didn't have no church weddings. Like, we didn't spend a lot of money.
5: Okay, so shotgun weddings running your family.
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0: Seville, this is BJ Murphy in the morning. Make sure you join me and my partner, Sean. 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
1: You've been on my mind more than a minute. 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

0: mind with the meaning. 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
1: Hey, stop playing with me. 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I've been blowing you up these last 2 days. 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
1: Yeah, hello.
2: Hello.
1: Hello.
2: Hello, yes.
1: Yeah, this Kroger's.
2: Yes, this is Kroger's. Can I help you?
1: Y'all got woods?
2: Excuse me?
1: Like backwoods.
2: Sir, no, this is
1: Kroger's. All right. Well, shit. What's your name? You sound cute.
2: Boy. 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
1: I'm for real.
2: Sir, is there anything else that you need?
1: I'm sure.

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1: Sounds are far now. 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What's going on? I'm a-

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carry back a letter filo. I'm a jack of no good ghost. 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Kumatingaza, Kumatingaza. She na sa in your falapa. 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
1: So, Sean, this food that we're eating is kind of rotten. There was some meat that my son bought one of my wife to make some spaghetti. And I came downstairs and I was smelling this. I was like, man, this smells horrible. This meat, where did they get it from?
2: I understand what you're talking about because I purchased some meat from the grocery store. And when I opened it up, the smell that came from it was unbelievable.
1: Yeah.
2: It's like food is so contaminated now. But do you believe it's because there are no more regulations?
1: I believe, Sean, that people are actually doing something to the food because people hate America because 90% of our fruits and vegetables do. Now, this is what I've always thought. You know what I'm saying? Like, when you take some cucumbers out of a wrap or food and you wash it off a little bit, but you don't know what they're putting on the food. Somebody's been urinating on it or putting it in a barrel.
2: That's so true. That's so true. You know, but BJ, I give my vegetables a bubble bath. So I don't know how you wash your vegetables, but anything I get from the grocery store,

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2: BJ, food is becoming the new cigarettes.
3: What do you say that?
2: Remember how people used to smoke cigarettes and act like it wasn't killing them?
3: Yeah.
2: Okay, that's the same thing with food right now.
3: Wow.
2: We're eating food and we're acting like it's not killing us.
3: Yeah.
2: You know, so what's going to happen? The FDA is going to have to start putting labels on bags of lettuce saying things like, warning, it may cause leaking gut.
3: Yeah.
2: Like, it's crazy.
3: We're really taking a chance every time, especially when you go to a restaurant.
2: Mm-hmm.
3: You know, this is my theory on, like, going out to eat. It's like, okay, you go into a restaurant, and most of the people in there, man, they don't want to be there. They just there because they got to make a car payment. You think they clean up the restaurant to make it sanitary before they leave every night? You know, people be ready to get out of those restaurants and go wherever they want to go.
2: That's why it's important for everyone to receive a living wage.
3: Yeah, you're taking a risk, though.
2: Because those jobs are important. But, I mean, you do take a risk.
3: Yeah,
2: you do take a risk.
3: You go into the buffet. You think that the buffet is sanitary?
2: No. Mm-mm. Because people don't wash their hands.
3: Yeah, that's true.
2: That is a big thing. I found out people do not like to wash their hands.
3: Mm-mm.
2: And you think about it. People, they use their phones, they take their phones into the restroom, they come back out, then they go into food, they touch food,
3: wow.
2: They got all this fecal matter all over their phones, and they don't wash their hands.
3: Wow.
2: They don't think anything of it.
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1: All right, you got something on your mind today? 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That is 704-755-7976. 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
1: Hey, I think we need to just go back to growing our own food. That's the only way you're going to be safe and know what you're eating, because this food out here is not safe.
2: Yeah. I mean, food is scary. All we can say is visit your local

0: farmer's market.
1: You know, when I was growing up, we used to have a big garden in our backyard, and it went from my uncle's house to my house to my grandmother's house. We all lived right beside each other, and we used to grow so much food that we could give it away to people in the neighborhood. You know what I'm saying? So, and you know, we didn't get sick. We had a freezer full of squash and collards and, you know, butter beans and everything, man. And, you know.
0: Y'all was sharecropping.
1: Yeah, we were sharecropping. What's wrong with that?
0: Who said something was wrong with it?
1: That's what black people did. My grandfather was a sharecropper. We're proud of that.
0: Because when we were sharecropping, the food was like top notch.
1: Right. Right. Mm-hmm. That's what I'm saying. So you should get back to that. So you think you think you're too good to farm. You don't want to get your hands dirty.
0: I wouldn't even say your grandfather was a farmer. He was an actual farmer.
1: That's right.
0: Mm-hmm.
1: That's right.
0: Right.
1: And he was a Geechee too, from South Carolina.
0: Oh, so now I understand things more clearly.
1: What you mean?
0: I understand things more clearly. That's all.
1: Yeah, you know I'm from the Geechee Gullah people. And you shouldn't mess with me. Because I put something on you. I put a spell on you, make your head spin.
0: Oh, I thought you was from the Pygmies.
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1: What's trending right now is this newly released audio that adds another layer to the Nolan Wells case. We're talking about the verified timeline of his final day when he was supposed to be leaving Horn Island. His friend's boat was taken on water. They made a call that was recorded.
2: In the background of that call, you can hear someone say, "Is he dead? Nolan. Oh my God." It's really hard to make out. This is what it sounds like.
3: Detail assistance, Vicky speaking. How can I help you? All right, of course. How far is the water coming up, sir?
4: No, we do not need that.
3: All right.
2: People think they hear the words "check his chest" or "wake up." One thing you can definitely hear clearly is the guy who's calling the tow company says, "Shut the bleep up." Now, he could have been yelling to some people. He does tell the dispatcher that there are about 7 people on board.
5: Listen, BJ, if that's the actual audio, it is incriminating. And for anyone to say otherwise is just apparently a part of changing the narrative.
1: I didn't hear it. I didn't hear any of that.
5: Okay, so he just repeated what was heard, but then he goes back and say people think they're hearing this, although he just regurgitated.
1: Now let's listen to what the TMZ got to say the rest of this.
2: Here's what doesn't make sense. If they really were, and again, that audio is very difficult to make out. I mean, you can definitely hear, "Oh my God," the Nolan and "Is he dead" part. What doesn't make sense is why would they, if they had something, if there'd been foul play and something happened to Nolan or someone did something to Nolan on that boat, why would they be talking about it loudly while he's on the phone to a tow company?
1: Does that make any sense?
5: Yes, it makes all the sense in the world. And he's a lawyer and he should know better than that. Because do you believe people think rationally when a crime is being committed?
1: Yeah, people slip
5: like,
1: up.
5: What
1: they
5: the
1: do slip
5: heck
1: up.
5: Are we doing?
1: They slip up.
5: How do people get caught committing crimes if they think rationally when they're committing them?
1: Right.
5: See, this is the type of stuff.

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1: So, Sean, P. Diddy Combs is in solitary confinement. He got into a fight with an inmate, and they carted him off to solitary confinement.
2: Wow.
1: When I saw that story, I'm like, oh, my God. I mean, that brother was on top of the world, and now he in the hole.
2: Mm-hmm.
1: He's serving a 50-month federal sentence. And, you know, he just sold his house.
2: Mm-hmm.
1: On Star Island.
2: Wow.
1: So they got some money to pay back some of the money that he owes. But this is sad. This is a classic case of if you don't want to do right, this is what's going to happen to you.
2: Yeah, money dehumanizes people.
1: Right.
2: That's just a fact. You know, they start having these unnatural desires. They start feeling like they can do anything to anyone at any given time. It's, I don't know.
1: This is what happens to you when you mistreat black women.
2: Mm-hmm.
1: They should be the poster child for that. They should have
2: yes.
1: a sign,
2: yes.
1: a billboard. This
2: right.
1: is what happened to you when you mistreat black women.
2: Right.
1: So again, I ask you, who's worse, P. Diddy or R. Kelly?
2: I think they are equally horrific.
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0: 1-866. 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

0: just want some submissive woman to
1: talk
0: to all the time and handle any way you want to handle.
1: I mean,
0: you can't handle me, DJ.
1: Yeah, no, you're on 10 all the time. So
0: no, I'm not on 10 all the time. You just on 2 all the time.
1: Now you on, see what I'm saying?
0: And so I have to balance it out.
1: So let me tell you this. This is the truth. Black men cannot outtalk black women. Let's get that out the way. Okay, we can't outtalk y'all. Y'all quick. Y'all a comeback, and y'all tongue sometimes is like a knife, and you plunge it in us.
0: Maybe you're too sensitive, because what have I said to you that offends you?
1: The reason why me and you fall out, we used to fall out all the time, is because of the way you would say things that I thought were like, well, no, you know, come on now.
0: You act. And then I react, and then you get upset about it. You're just used to submissive women.
1: No,
0: who
1: I'm just
0: go
1: used
0: along
1: to
0: along with everything that,
1: no,
0: that you say.
1: It's not that. I mean, sometimes, you know, you just a bit much, and you don't have to do that. You know, I just think
0: you don't want
1: to. You're being difficult.

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1: All right, ladies, stand by. Our resident clinical psychologist, Shante Vines, is here to talk about some relationship stuff. And topic is being committed to yourself. So, Shante, what's up with that?
2: I'm going to say it like this. There's some that are committed to themselves,

0: right, y'all know how to get in contact with me. I told you, my new number is 704-755-7976. That is 704-755-7976. 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
1: BJ, food is becoming the new cigarettes.
2: But you say that.
1: Remember how people used to smoke cigarettes and act like it wasn't killing them?
2: Yeah.
1: Okay, that's the same thing with food right now.
2: Wow.
1: We're eating food and we're acting like it's not killing us.
2: Yeah.
1: You know, so what's going to happen? The FDA is going to have to start putting labels on bags of lettuce saying things like, warning, it may cause leaking gut.
2: Yeah.
1: Like, it's crazy.
2: We're really taking a chance every time, especially when you go to a restaurant.
1: Mm-hmm.
2: You know, this is my theory on, like, going out to eat. It's like, okay, you go into a restaurant, and most of the people in there, man, they don't want to be there. They just there because they got to make a car payment. You think they clean up the restaurant to make it sanitary before they leave every night? You know, people be ready to get out of those restaurants and go wherever they want to go.

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0: think we need to just go back to growing our own food. That's the only way you're going to be safe and know what you're eating, because this food out here is not safe.
1: Yeah. I mean, food is scary. All we can say is visit your local farmer's market.
2: You know, when I was growing up, we used to have a big garden in our backyard, and it went from my uncle's house to my house to my grandmother's house. We all lived right beside each other, and we used to grow so much food that we could give it away to people in the neighborhood. You know what I'm saying? So, and you know, we didn't get sick. We had a freezer full of squash and collards and, you know, butter beans and everything, man. And, you know.
1: Y'all was sharecropping.
2: Yeah, we were sharecropping. What's wrong with that?
1: Who said something was wrong with it?
2: That's what black people did. My grandfather was a sharecropper. We're proud of that.
1: Because when we were sharecropping, the food was like top notch.
2: Right. Mm-hmm. That's what I'm saying. So you should get back to that. So you think you think you're too good to farm. You don't want to get your hands dirty.
1: I wouldn't even say your grandfather was a farmer. He was an actual farmer.
2: That's right.
1: Mm-hmm.
2: That's right.
1: Right.
2: And he was a Geechee too, from South Carolina.
1: Oh, so now I understand things more clearly.
2: What you mean?
1: I understand things more clearly. That's all.
2: Yeah, you know I'm from the Geechee Gullah people. And you shouldn't mess with me. Because I put something on you. I put a spell on you, make your head spin.
1: Oh, I thought you was from the Pygmies.
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2: What's trending right now is this newly released audio that adds another layer to the Nolan Wells case. We're talking about the verified timeline of his final day when he was supposed to be leaving Horn Island. His friend's boat was taken on water. They made a call that was recorded.
3: In the background of that call, you can hear someone say, "Is he dead? Nolan, oh my God." It's really hard to make out. This is what it sounds like.
4: Detail assistance, Vicky speaking, how can I help you? All right, of course. How far is the water coming up, sir?
5: No, we do not need that.
4: All right.
3: People think they hear the words "check his chest" or "wake up." One thing you can definitely hear clearly is the guy who's calling the tow company says, "Shut the bleep up." Now, he could have been yelling to some people. He does tell the dispatcher that there are about 7 people on board.
6: Listen, BJ, if that's the actual audio, it is incriminating. And for anyone to say otherwise is just apparently a part of changing the narrative.
2: I didn't hear it. I didn't hear any of that.
6: Okay, so he just repeated what was heard, but then he goes back and say people think they're hearing this, although he just regurgitated.
2: Now let's listen to what the TMZ got to say the rest of this.
3: Here's what doesn't make sense. If they really were, and again, that audio is very difficult to make out. I mean, you can definitely hear, "Oh my God," the Nolan and "Is he dead" part. What doesn't make sense is why would they, if they had something, if there'd been foul play and something happened to Nolan or someone did something to Nolan on that boat, why would they be talking about it loudly while he's on the phone to a tow company?
2: Does that make any sense?
6: Yes, it makes all the sense in the world. And he's a lawyer and he should know better than that. Because do you believe people think rationally when a crime is being committed?
2: Yeah, people slip
6: like,
2: up.
6: What
2: they
6: the
2: do slip
6: heck
2: up.
6: Are we doing?
2: They slip up.
6: How do people get caught committing crimes if they think rationally when they're committing them?
2: Right.
6: See, this is the type of...

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1: So, Sean, P. Diddy Combs is in solitary confinement. He got into a fight with an inmate, and they carted him off to solitary confinement.
2: Wow.
1: When I saw that story, I'm like, oh, my God. I mean, that brother was on top of the world, and now he in the hole.
2: Mm-hmm.
1: He's serving a 50-month federal sentence. And, you know, he just sold his house.
2: Mm-hmm.
1: On Star Island.
2: Wow.
1: So they got some money to pay back some of the money that he owes. But this is sad. This is a classic case of, if you don't want to do right, this is what's going to happen to you.
2: Yeah, money dehumanizes people.
1: Right.
2: That's just a fact. You know, they start having these unnatural desires. They start feeling like they can do anything to anyone at any given time. It's, I don't know.
1: This is what happens to you when you mistreat black women.
2: Mm-hmm.
1: They should be the poster child for that. They should have a billboard. This is what happened to you when you mistreat black women.
2: Right.
1: So again, I ask you, who's worse, P. Diddy or R. Kelly?
2: I think they are equally horrific.
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1: All right, y'all, I'm looking forward to what you got to say about what we're talking about today. 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
1: Why are you so sensitive?
2: I'm not sensitive, Sean.
1: You are sensitive. You got issues. Okay.
2: Anyway. Well, you know, when the caller was making references about you and I was asking people, what do y'all think about Sean? And they said that you are an alpha female.
1: Mm-hmm.
2: And I just realized, that's right. I'm dealing, you are alpha female. So you always, if you a dude dealing with an alpha female, you always on edge.
1: Because you can't. I mean, what is it? Just want some submissive woman to...
2: No, I don't
1: know. Talk to all the time and handle any way you want to handle.
2: I mean...
1: You can't handle me, Jay.
2: Yeah, no, you on 10 all the time, so...
1: No, I'm not on 10 all the time. You just on 2 all the time.
2: Now, you on... See what I'm saying?
1: And so I have to balance it out.
2: So let me tell you this. This is the truth. Black men cannot out-talk black women. Let's get that out the way. Okay? We can't out-talk y'all. Y'all quick. Y'all a comeback. And y'all... tongue sometimes is like a knife and you plunge it in us.
1: Maybe you're too sensitive, because what have I said to you that offends you?
2: The reason why me and you fall out, we used to fall out all the time, is because of the way you would say things that I thought were like, well, no, you know, come on now.
1: You act and then I react and then you get upset about it. You're just used to submissive women.
2: No,
1: who
2: I'm just
1: go
2: used
1: along
2: to
1: along with everything that,
2: no,
1: that you say.
2: It's not that. I mean, sometimes, you know, you just a bit much and you don't have to do that. You know, I just think
1: you don't want to.

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1: So, Sean, there's a movement going on right now about shoppers having rights when it comes to showing their receipt when they leave a store.
2: Right.
1: Like, you go to Costco or you go to, you know, Walmart or any store, and they say they want to see your receipt. And people are offended, and they say they feel targeted. So there's a movement to have rights to not show them your receipt.
2: Right. I just patronize your store, and then you're going to accost me like I'm some criminal when I walk out of here. What kind of mess is that?
1: I think the self-checkout line's got to go because it's just too much stealing, because they do this thing called skip scanning where people are scanning one
2: sympathizing
1: item.
2: Sympathizing with corporations?
1: Sean, the people that steal have made it bad on shoppers because they steal so much. Everybody got to show the receipts.
2: The corporations steal. Why is it not bad for them?
1: You can't keep using that excuse.
2: Because it's a fact. It's like, how do you identify with corporations? Talking about people who steal. Do you know how many warehouses of junk they have with that stuff in it? They have warehouses rotten with food and just product in it. And you're going to talk about people stealing some little knickknacks, make it bad for all of us? You really have subscribed to that garbage?
1: It's stealing, the misdemeanor, and the felony.
2: Depends on who's doing the stealing.
1: Hey, look, stealing will get you in jail. And these people...
2: So why aren't the corporations locked up?
1: I don't know. You have to go talk to the government about that.
2: I'm talking to the government's lawyer. You're defending them.
1: I'm talking to Shanika and Marquez. Don't go stealing at Walmart and all these stores at the self-checkout line. If you ain't stealing, you don't have nothing to worry about.
2: You're so worried about Shaniqua and Marquez, but you're not worried about Tiffany and Blaine, who's robbing everyone. Look, you're worried about Tiffany and Marquez stealing knickknacks. Like, how dare you identify with corporations?
1: I disagree with your mentality.
2: How dare you identify with corporations? Are you insane?
1: So the alternative is to steal. I'm justified in stealing then.
2: BJ, I'm going to tell you something.
1: No, am I justified in stealing is what you're saying?
2: Yeah, you justified in stealing if you hungry and you ain't got no money.
1: Okay.
2: You know what, BJ? I'm going to tell you something. I could tell your grandmother was a slave. I can tell that crap.
1: Now, that's offensive right there. Was your grandmother a thief? Was your grandparents thieves? And that's why you advocate stealing for
2: stealing. Stealing out of necessity is not being
1: a thief. It's never good. It's never good.
2: Stealing out of necessity is not being a thief.
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2: So, Sean, this food that we're eating is kind of rotten. There's some meat that my son bought one of my wife to make some spaghetti. And I came downstairs and I was smelling this. I was like, man, this smells horrible. This meat, where did they get it from?
3: I understand what you're talking about because I purchased some meat from the grocery store. And when I opened it up, the smell that came from it was unbelievable.
2: Yeah.
3: It's like food is so contaminated now. But do you believe it's because there are no more regulations?
2: I believe, Sean, that people are actually doing something to the food because people hate America because 90% of our fruits and vegetables do. Now, this is what I've always thought. You know what I'm saying? Like, when you take some cucumbers out of a wrap or food and you wash it off a little bit, but you don't know what they're putting on the food. Somebody's been urinating on it or putting it in a barrel.
3: That's so true. That's so true. You know, but BJ, I give my vegetables a bubble bath. So I don't know how you wash your vegetables, but anything I get from the grocery store,

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1: BJ, food is becoming the new cigarettes.
2: But you say that.
1: Remember how people used to smoke cigarettes and act like it wasn't killing them?
2: Yeah.
1: Okay, that's the same thing with food right now.
2: Wow.
1: We're eating food and we're acting like it's not killing us.
2: Yeah.
1: You know, so what's going to happen? The FDA is going to have to start putting labels on bags of lettuce saying things like, warning, it may cause leaking gut.
2: Yeah.
1: Like, it's crazy.
2: We're really taking a chance every time, especially when you go to a restaurant.
1: Mm-hmm.
2: You know, this is my theory on, like, going out to eat. It's like, okay, you go into a restaurant, and most of the people in there, man, they don't want to be there. They're just there because they got to make a car payment. You think they clean up the restaurant to make it sanitary before they leave every night? You know, people be ready to get out of those restaurants and go wherever they want to go. You're taking a risk,
1: man. For everyone to receive a living wage.
2: Yeah, you're taking a risk, though.
1: Because those jobs are important. But, I mean, you do take a risk.
2: Yeah,
1: you do take a risk.
2: All right, you go into the buffet. You think that the buffet is sanitary?
1: No. Mm-mm. Because people don't wash their hands.
2: Yeah, that's true.
1: That is a big thing. I found out people do not like to wash their hands.
2: Mm-mm.
1: And you think about it. People, they use their phones. They take their phones into the restroom. They come back out. Then they go into food. They touch food.
2: Wow.
1: They got all this fecal matter all over their phones. And they don't wash their hands.
2: Wow.
1: They don't think anything of it.
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1: Hey, I think we need to just go back to growing our own food. That's the only way you're going to be safe and know what you're eating, because this food out here is not safe.
2: Yeah. I mean, food is scary. All we can say is visit your local farmer's market.
1: You know, when I was growing up, we used to have a big garden in our backyard, and it went from my uncle's house to my house to my grandmother's house. We all lived right beside each other, and we used to grow so much food that we could give it away to people in the neighborhood. You know what I'm saying? So, and you know, we didn't get sick. We had a freezer full of squash and collards and, you know, butter beans and everything, man. And, you know.
2: Y'all was sharecropping.
1: Yeah, we were sharecropping. What's wrong with that?
2: Who said something was wrong with it?
1: That's what black people did. My grandfather was a sharecropper. We're proud of that.
2: Right, because when we were sharecropping, the food was like top.

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1: What's trending right now is this newly released audio that adds another layer to the Nolan Wells case. We're talking about the verified timeline of his final day when he was supposed to be leaving Horn Island. His friend's boat was taken on water. They made a call that was recorded.
2: In the background of that call, you can hear someone say, "Is he dead? Nolan, oh my God." It's really hard to make out. This is what it sounds like.
3: Detail assistance, Vicky speaking. How can I help you? All right, of course. How far is the water coming up, sir?
4: No, we do not need that.
3: All right.
2: People think they hear the words "check his chest" or "wake up." One thing you can definitely hear clearly is the guy who's calling the tow company says, "Shut the bleep up." Now, he could have been yelling to some people. He does tell the dispatcher that there are about 7 people on board.
5: Listen, BJ, if that's the actual audio, it is incriminating. And for anyone to say otherwise is just apparently a part of changing the narrative.
1: I didn't hear it. I didn't hear any of that.
5: Okay, so he just repeated what was heard, but then he goes back and say people think they're hearing this, although he just regurgitated.
1: Now let's listen to what the TMZ got to say the rest of this.
2: Here's what doesn't make sense. If they really were, and again, that audio is very difficult to make out. I mean, you can definitely hear, "Oh my God," the Nolan and "Is he dead" part. What doesn't make sense is why would they, if there'd been foul play and something happened to Nolan or someone did something to Nolan on that boat, why would they be talking about it loudly while he's on the phone to a tow company?
1: Does that make any sense?
5: Yes, it makes all the sense in the world. And he's a lawyer and he should know better than that. Because do you believe people think rationally when a crime is being committed?
1: Yeah, people slip up.
5: They
1: do slip up.
5: What are we doing?
1: They slip up.
5: How do people get caught committing crimes if they think rationally when they're committing them?
1: Right.
5: See, this is the type of stuff.

0: you never. Confinement.
1: Wow.
0: When I saw that story, I'm like, oh my God. I mean, that brother was on top of the world, and now he in the hole.
1: Mm-hmm.
0: He's serving a 50-month federal sentence. And, you know, he just sold his house on Star Island. Wow. So they got some money to pay back some of the money that he owes. But this is sad. This is a classic case of if you don't want to do right, this is what's going to happen to you.
1: Yeah, money dehumanizes people.
0: Right.
1: It's just a fact. You know, they start having these unnatural desires. They start feeling like they can do anything to anyone at any given time. It's, I don't know.
0: This is what happens to you when you mistreat black women. Mm-hmm. They should be the poster child for that. They should have a sign, a billboard. This is what happened to you when you mistreat black women.
1: Right.
0: So again, I ask you, who's worse, P. Diddy or R. Kelly?
1: I think they are equally horrific.
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1: Why are you so sensitive?
2: I'm not sensitive, Sean.
1: You are sensitive. You got issues. Okay.
2: Anyway. Well, you know, when the caller was making references about you and I was asking people, what do y'all think about Sean? And they said that you are an alpha female. Mm-hmm. And I just realized that's right. I'm dealing, you are alpha female. So you always, if you a dude dealing with an alpha female, you always on edge.
1: Because you can't. I mean, what is it? You just want some submissive woman to
2: talk
1: to all the time and handle any way you want to handle.
2: I mean,
1: you can't handle me, BJ.
2: Yeah, no, you on 10 all the time. So
1: no, I'm not on 10 all the time. You just on 2 all the time.
2: Now you on, see what I'm saying?
1: And so I have to balance it out.
2: So let me tell you this. This is the truth. Black men cannot outtalk black women. Let's get that out the way. Okay? We can't outtalk y'all. Y'all quick, y'all a comeback, and y'all tongue sometimes is like a knife and you plunge it in us.
1: Maybe you're too sensitive, because what have I said to you that offends you?
2: The reason why me and you fall out, we used to fall out all the time, is because of the way you would say things that I thought were like, why? No, you know, come on now.
1: You act and then I react and then you get upset about it. You're just used to submissive women.
2: No,
1: I'm just used to going along with everything that you say.
2: It's not that. I mean, sometimes, you know, you just a bit much and you don't have to do that. You know, I just think
1: you don't want to.
2: You're being difficult just
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1: All right, ladies, stand by. 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
2: I'm going to say it like this. 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
8: My grandmama used to say, I ain't from no Africa. I'm from right here in Wayne County. You know, and our grandparents, they never shared any information. Why did your parents ever sit down with you and just tell you about the lineage of, you know, this is your great grandmama and great great great granddaddy, they was a slave and they was in so and so and so. Nobody ever does that to us. 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
9: And then your school tells you what those projects and you have to do it. 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
9: I don't want to know.
8: 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Hey, look, I'm telling you that 23andMe, what they're doing now is that they're blocking DNA, right? 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And so, like, if you just want to know about your history, then you can do that, right? But now they got a, you can put a lock on your DNA so other family members won't find out about you.
9: Yeah, because, you know, a lot of paternity cases were being, you know, people was finding out that Leroy was, Leroy is your daddy.
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1: Sean, what I'm saying is if the main job does not pay the bills, then you got to find something else. So say like you got a job that pays you like $2,500 a month and your rent is $1,800 a month. Then you got to pay the insurance on the car. You got to pay the car note. You got to pay the light bill. You got to pay the water bill. You got to have something to eat. You got to have some other sources of income coming in, Sean.
2: So you saying if you make $2,500 a month and
1: the rent is
2: $1,800, I think you should move in with your daddy or your stepdaddy because that's not feasible.
1: Right. So it means that you have to have other multiple sources of income.
2: See, BJ, you tell people things like this all the time. Just because, BJ, you work this job and give plasma, that doesn't mean that we should give plasma too.
1: Oh, yeah.
2: We don't have to have multiple streams.
1: Dave, that plasma thing, you can laugh if you want to. People getting paid off that plasma stuff now.
2: BJ, I'm not laughing. I appreciate you going down there every 2 days and giving plasma. I appreciate that.
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1: So, Sean, we got in a deep discussion the other day. Saw this article about it's not racism that is the problem. It is fatherlessness. And we got some people to call in. I want you to hear what his brother had to say. He actually agreed with you.
2: Hey, BJ, you guys, how y'all doing? This is Pastor Hawkins. As my sister's right, I understand where you're coming from. But I don't know if you're aware that they send black men off to the war in a racist move. And the women had to work. And when the men came back home, racism didn't give the men a job. So racism played a major part. It definitely separated the home. And even today, racism today, my brother, is still a major problem. Thank you.
3: The pastor made an excellent point. He's saying that racism is the root of you leaving your family.
1: So racism makes me say, all right, y'all, wife, son, children, where you going, daddy?
3: Yeah.
1: You know, there's too much racism, right. So I'm gonna leave my family. Because y'all, good luck to y'all. I'm moving away. I'm gonna try to deal with racism on my own, but y'all, good luck to y'all. But
3: daddy, right, because
1: daddy, where you going?
3: I mean, why do you have to act out a whole skit? It's you know what I'm saying? Just ridiculous. Anyway, you know, racism is the beginning of black absentee fathers. Racism is the beginning of black families splitting apart.
1: So, but you see how ridiculous this sounds. You say it because it's so much racism.
3: Yes.
1: That I'm gonna leave my family and my children fatherlessness because I can't deal with the pressure of racism.
3: That's right, BJ, you're just so surface. You know the havoc that racism's caused in the black community? You know what I'm saying? It oppresses you. It puts you in these circumstances. It keeps you from getting money. It dehumanizes you.
1: That's true.
3: It forces you to live in inhumane conditions.
1: But it doesn't,
3: you know what I'm
1: it doesn't give
3: it
1: me an
3: excuse. It causes depression.
1: It doesn't give me an excuse to leave my family. That's what I'm talking about. I don't care how hard it gets. I'm not leaving my children. We all going to make it together. We're going to figure this thing out. It shouldn't make you want to leave your family because you are facing racism.
3: I don't know. It's like you got a one-track mind or something. You know what I'm saying? You're not really listening to what people are saying, the conditions that racism put black Americans in. You know what I'm saying? It causes all types of havoc inside the home.
1: You're making a conscious decision to leave your child fatherless because of the vestiges of racism have come to a head, and you saying you can't handle it, so the alternative is to leave my family vulnerable and just leave them and go. No, that's not a good excuse.
3: Fatherlessness is a byproduct of racism.
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1: You heard the latest?
2: Ooh, child, I knew that was true from the moment my auntie's friend's cousin sister told me.
1: The Talk. Here's what's trending.
3: First of all, I want to say thank you to everybody that's prayed, man, and sent me messages. I cannot even begin to tell you how far it took me and how it brought me back. I went through something that I thought I would never, ever go through. And I know a lot of people were waiting, you know, or wanting to hear updates. But to be honest with you, I just didn't want you to see me like that, man. You know, I want you to see me laughing, having a good time, partying, cracking a joke, doing a movie, television show. I didn't want you to see me with tubes running out of me and trying to figure out if I was going to make it through.
2: And he made it through. Jamie Foxx speaking out for the first time, and he wouldn't be Jamie unless he cracked a couple jokes.
3: Now, you know, by being quiet, sometimes things, you know, get out of hand. People saying what I got. Some people said I was blind, but as you can see, eyes are working just fine. And then, you know, some people were talking about I'm clone. Well, check this out.
2: Little Scooby-Doo humor over there. I just love to see Jamie back, and he looks great. Of course, he's back to work. He just wrapped up a BetMGM commercial. Look for that. Plus, his new flick on Netflix, They Clone Tyrone. Message! It actually hit Netflix over the weekend. Thumbs up. Well, she just celebrated her 26th birthday, got fired, and could be facing some jail time. I'll tell you the latest on Miss Carly Russell right after this.
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2: Well, I'm not sure how much celebrating she did, but she turned 26 this past Saturday talking about Carly Russell. And on top of that, she has been fired from her job. Now, it's also said that her parents have deactivated their Facebook pages, and some are calling, since now we know the abduction is false, that she be arrested. Well, Hollywood is mourning the loss of the great Tony Bennett. After a long battle with Alzheimer's, he passed away at 96 this past Friday. Remember, keep your head to the sky. I'm Robin Simone, and this is What's Trending.
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1: So these dollar stores are just popping up all over the country at breakneck speed.
2: Thank you, Lord.
1: So why are you so excited about the dollar stores opening? That's where you buy your food at?
2: No, I don't buy my food from there, but I buy, you know, my essential products from there. A lot of them.
1: I go to the dollar store to buy my cleaning products. I don't buy no food out because, you know, that's a different brand of food that they ship to dollar stores than they do to regular commercial grocery stores. Y'all do know that, right?
2: Mm-hmm.
1: You know that for a fact, right? Because this has been proven.
2: Yeah, I don't know that for a fact, but I know that, you know, sometimes the food is not as fresh as you would like.
1: Right.
2: But a lot of people depend on that.
1: Yeah,
2: so,
1: you got to do what you got to do to survive. Need to be aware that these certain zip codes that, you know, it ain't the same Campbell soup that you get at a regular grocery store. That's all I'm saying.
2: I mean, what you think? They got a different factory somewhere where they make Campbell soup for the dollar store?
1: They probably do.
2: No, they don't.
1: See, that's the trick.
2: I can see if you said that, you know, the food was, you know, not as fresh as it is supermarket.
1: No.
2: But you think they would go, it's the dollar store. You think they would go through all that trouble?
1: Hey, look, to kill you, yeah. You remember that we in. I know you don't like talking about this. That's why this show. This is our independent show. We can talk about whatever we want. But don't you ever think that there's not a plan to depopulate Black people?
2: And
1: they use the food. They use the food too. I mean, Sean, I was watching the other day. I was watching this the other day. They had this hamburger. This lady had a hamburger in a shoebox. And she kept the hamburger and French fries for 24 years.
2: Right.
1: And the hamburger bun was not molded. The burger wasn't molded. And the fries looked like the fries you find under your seat.
2: Yeah, but she didn't get it from the dollar store.
1: I know, but I'm saying that the food that you're eating is meant to kill you. Just think about that food is sitting inside of you. It's not digesting.
2: Yeah, that's true. A lot of things we eat are unhealthy, BJ. But just to think that they got a factory for dollar store food to make it look like supermarket food is ridiculous.
1: Hey, look, you heard of the Tuskegee experiment?
2: I just haven't heard of a dollar store having a different plant to manufacture supermarket food to kill you.
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1: So, Sean, we were talking about the coach from Texas Tech who said slaves obey your masters to one of the players because he was trying to get him to understand his coaching style, and you should listen to me because I'm your boss. And I hate the word boss. I hate when black people refer to other people to me. That's my boss over there. That's my boss, man.
2: Well, BJ, did he say I'm your boss?
1: No, he said I'm your master. Slaves obey your masters.
2: Right. He was just being a racist because he not a master and that player is not a slave.
1: Right. And I hate that black people, we use that in common terms, you know, like when we talk about, oh, that's my boss right there. I don't like that when people call, well, you know, when you say that to me, you know, BJ's my boss. You know, no, I'm not.
2: You've never been my boss. Who the heck boss are you? You ain't even the boss of your house. How the heck you boss me?
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2: All right, ladies, stand by. 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
3: I'm going to say it like this. 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
2: 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Can I help you?
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2: Excuse me?
1: Like backwoods.
2: Sir, no, this is Kroger's.
1: All right. Well, shit. What's your name? You sound cute.
2: Boy. Who played?
1: I'm for real.
2: Sir, is there anything else that you need?
1: I'm sure the muffins.

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2: Nah.
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0: 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Beanie Man from Jamaica. 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
2: So, Sean, this food that we're eating is kind of rotten. There's some meat that my son bought one of my wife to make some spaghetti. And I came downstairs and I was smelling this. I was like, man, this smells horrible. This meat, where did they get it from?
3: I understand what you're talking about because I purchased some meat from the grocery store. And when I opened it up, the smell that came from it was unbelievable.
2: Yeah.
3: It's like food is so contaminated now. But do you believe it's because there are no more regulations?
2: I believe, Sean, that people are actually doing something to the food because people hate America because 90% of our fruits and vegetables do. Now, this is what I've always thought. You know what I'm saying? Like, when you take some cucumbers out of a wrap or food and you wash it off a little bit, but you don't know what they're putting on the food. Somebody's been urinating on it or putting it in a barrel.
3: That's so true. That's so true. You know, but BJ, I give my vegetables a bubble bath. So right. I don't know how you wash your vegetables, but anything I get from the grocery store.
4: Give a little bit of that, a little bit of this, let them know, yeah.

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1: BJ, food is becoming the new cigarettes.
2: Why you say that?
1: Remember how people used to smoke cigarettes and act like it wasn't killing them?
2: Yeah.
1: Okay, that's the same thing with food right now.
2: Wow.
1: We're eating food and we're acting like it's not killing us.
2: Yeah.
1: You know, so what's going to happen? The FDA is going to have to start putting labels on bags of lettuce saying things like, warning, it may cause leaking gut.
2: Yeah.
1: Like, it's crazy.
2: We're really taking a chance every time, especially when you go to a restaurant.
1: Mm-hmm.
2: You know, this is my theory on, like, going out to eat. It's like, okay, you go into a restaurant, and most of the people in there, man, they don't want to be there. They're just there because they got to make a car payment. You think they clean up the restaurant to make it sanitary before they leave every night? You know, people be ready to get out of those restaurants and go wherever they want to go.
1: That's why it's important for everyone to receive a living wage.
2: Yeah, you're taking a risk, though.
1: Because those jobs are important. But, I mean, you do take a risk.
2: Yeah,
1: you do take a risk.
2: Look, you go into the buffet. You think that the buffet is sanitary?
1: No. Mm-mm. Because people don't wash their hands.
2: Yeah, that's true.
1: That is a big thing. I found out people do not like to wash their hands.
2: Mm-mm.
1: And you think about it. People, they use their phones. They take their phones into the restroom. They come back out. Then they go into food. They touch food.
2: Wow.
1: They got all this fecal matter all over their phones. And they don't wash their hands.
2: Wow.
1: They don't think anything of it.
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0: food. That's the only way you're going to be safe and know what you're eating, because this food out here is not safe.
1: Yeah. I mean, food is scary. All we can say is visit your local farmer's market.
2: You know, when I was growing up, we used to have a big garden in our backyard, and it went from my uncle's house to my house to my grandmother's house. We all lived right beside each other, and we used to grow so much food that we could give it away to people in the neighborhood. You know what I'm saying? So, and you know, we didn't get sick. We had a freezer full of squash and collards and, you know, butter beans and everything, man. And, you know.
1: Y'all was sharecropping.
2: Yeah, we were sharecropping. What's wrong with that?
1: Who said something was wrong with it?
2: That's what black people did. My grandfather was a sharecropper. We're proud of that.
1: Right, because when we were sharecropping, the food was like top notch.
2: Right. Right, that's what I'm saying. So you should get back to that. So you think you think you're too good to farm. You don't want to get your hands dirty.
1: I wouldn't even say your grandfather was a farmer. He was an actual farmer.
2: That's right. That's right.
1: Right.
2: And he was a Geechee too, from South Carolina.
1: Oh, so now I understand things more clearly.
2: What you mean?
1: I understand things more clearly. That's all.
2: Yeah, you know I'm from the Geechee Gullah people. And you shouldn't mess with me, because I put something on you. I put a spell on you, make your head spin.
1: Oh, I thought you was from the Pygmies.
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1: What's trending right now is this newly released audio that adds another layer to the Nolan Wells case. We're talking about the verified timeline of his final day when he was supposed to be leaving Horn Island. His friend's boat was taken on water. They made a call that was recorded.
2: In the background of that call, you can hear someone say, "Is he dead? Nolan. Oh my God." It's really hard to make out. This is what it sounds like.
3: Detail assistance, Vicky speaking. How can I help you? All right, of course. How far is the water coming up, sir?
4: No, we do not need that.
3: All right.
2: People think they hear the words "check his chest" or "wake up." One thing you can definitely hear clearly is the guy who's calling the tow company says, "Shut the bleep up." Now, he could have been yelling to some people. He does tell the dispatcher that there are about 7 people on board.
5: Listen, BJ, if that's the actual audio, it is incriminating. And for anyone to say otherwise is just apparently a part of changing the narrative.
1: I didn't hear it. I didn't hear any of that.
5: Okay, so he just repeated what was heard, but then he goes back and say people think they're hearing this, although he just regurgitated.
1: Now let's listen to what the TMZ got to say the rest of this.
2: Here's what doesn't make sense. If they really were, and again, that audio is very difficult to make out. I mean, you can definitely hear, "Oh my God," the Nolan and "Is he dead" part. What doesn't make sense is why would they, if they had something, if there'd been foul play and something happened to Nolan or someone did something to Nolan on that boat, why would they be talking about it loudly while he's on the phone to a tow company?
1: Does that make any sense?
5: Yes, it makes all the sense in the world. And he's a lawyer and he should know better than that. Because do you believe people think rationally when a crime is being committed?
1: Yeah, people slip
5: like,
1: up.
5: What
1: they
5: the
1: do slip
5: heck
1: up.
5: Are we doing?
1: They slip up.
5: How do people get caught committing crimes if they think rationally when they're committing them?
1: Right.
5: See, this is the type of stuff.

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1: So, Sean, P. Diddy Combs is in solitary confinement. He got into a fight with an inmate, and they carted him off to solitary confinement.
2: Wow.
1: When I saw that story, I'm like, oh, my God. I mean, that brother was on top of the world, and now he in the hole.
2: Mm-hmm.
1: He's serving a 50-month federal sentence. And, you know, he just sold his house on Star Island. Wow. So they got some money to pay back some of the money that he owes. But this is sad. This is a classic case of if you don't want to do right, this is what's going to happen to you.
2: Yeah, money dehumanizes people.
1: Right.
2: That's just a fact. You know, they start having these unnatural desires. They start feeling like they can do anything to anyone at any given time. It's, I don't know.
1: This is what happens to you when you mistreat black women.
2: Mm-hmm.
1: They should be the poster child for that. They should have a billboard. This is what happened to you when you mistreat black women.
2: Right.
1: So again, I ask you, who's worse, P. Diddy or R. Kelly?
2: I think they are equally horrific.
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1: Why are you so sensitive?
2: I'm not sensitive, Sean.
1: You are sensitive. You got issues. Okay. Anyway.
2: Well, you know, when the caller was making references about you and I was asking people, what do y'all think about Sean? And they said that you are an alpha female.
1: Mm-hmm.
2: And I just realized that's right. I'm dealing, you are alpha female. So you always, if you a dude dealing with an alpha female, you always on edge.
1: Because you can't, I mean, what is it? You
2: no.
1: just want some submissive woman to
2: no, I don't,
1: talk
2: no.
1: to you all the time and handle any way you want to handle.
2: I mean,
1: you can't handle me, BJ.
2: Yeah, no, you on 10 all the time. So
1: no, I'm not on 10 all the time. You just on 2 all the time.
2: Now you on, see what I'm saying?
1: And so I have to balance it out.
2: So let me tell you this. This is the truth. Black men cannot out-talk black women. Let's get that out the way. Okay? We can't out-talk y'all. Y'all quick. Y'all a comeback. And y'all tongue sometimes is like a knife. And you plunge it in us.
1: Maybe you're too sensitive. Because what have I said to you that offends you?
2: The reason why me and you fall out, we used to fall out all the time, is because of the way you would say things that I thought were like, why, no, you know, come on now.
1: You act, and then I react, and then you get upset about it. You're just used to submissive women.
2: No,
1: who just go along with everything that you say.
2: No, it's not that. I mean, sometimes, you know, you just a bit much, and you don't have to do that. You know, I just think
1: you don't want to.
2: You're being difficult.
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3: My name is Martin Duquesne.
4: Martin Duquesne,
3: and I am from the Washington National Cathedral Sanctuary Ministry, and I am from the Episcopal Migration Caucus. We are part of the Episcopal Church, and we are here today and on a regular basis to be with our immigrant neighbors as they go through the trauma of this process, to pray with them, to let them know that they are valued individuals. We want them in this country. We care about them deeply. We also make a record, a written record of what we see here in the court, because we want to make sure that justice is done. And we send our written report every month. We send our written report to numerous advocacy organizations who represent immigrants in this court so that they can get a sense of what's actually going on in the court from our presence.
4: So the last decision was basically Judge Anarias, which is the lower court, that gave the last word that the administration can put an end to the TPS program.
3: Yes, yes.
4: So how do you think this will affect the Haitian community, the immigrant community here? And not only in Maryland, but in the United States.
3: We know that everybody is very afraid. We have many Haitian members of our church. And, of course, the Episcopal Church, the largest diocese in the Episcopal Church, is the Diocese of Haiti.
4: Yes.
3: So we know many Haitians, and we know their families are afraid, and we feel for them. We want to help them in any way that we can. We think that we understand that they are going through very, very severe challenges. We hope that it won't affect them all too negatively, but we're as fearful as patients are about their future.
4: And there's no alternative, basically. There's no other thing, because there's people are looking for what to do next.
3: Yes. And we, our bishops of the Episcopal Church, recently sent a letter to the Department of Homeland Security asking them to reverse their decision. They sent a letter to many people in the United States Senate asking them to pass a law that would extend the temporary protective status for our Haitian brothers and sisters. We haven't heard anything back about whether they really, really will do that. We think that it's heartless. We think that it is terrible. We think that it is against the principles of our faith. It is against the principles of our church. That our job is to welcome the Haitians, to welcome all people. We believe in the dignity of all persons. And we want to welcome them to the United States and be friends with them and understand what they're going through. We're hopeful, but we understand the situation is very challenging just at this time.
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1: 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She's a professor at the medical school at Emory University.
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1: 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That I don't know if there's gonna be another one, but COVID, yeah.
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1: 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It's a small. 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You can download it. 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The CIA use it, the FBI, a lot of the US military, a lot. 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
1: 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They lower interest rates so you can spend. 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
1: 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That's not how it works.
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0: That's it.
1: in this society.
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1: 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We are hitting the gas. 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

Jacksonville, Jacksonville. What going on out there? What are you doing? You're scanting freely or what? Steady yourself. Yes, Massive, you don't say you tune in 96.5 Caribbean Power Radio. You in the positive iration tradition. Awa!

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Level yourself, you done to see. 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Yes, you done to see. Trini, you done to see. Bless up yourself. Each and everybody, if you're out there on the east side, the west side, the north, or the south, is a hail up and bless up. A love alone we are dealing with, family, as we

0: Yes, Jacksonville, Jacksonville. If you're out down the road, you don't know the levels, you know, be safe, be vigilant and check yourself. Make sure you don't know, say, all Virgin Islands family, you don't know the thing going down, it going down this Friday. The original official link up, you don't know, say, all my Virgin Islands family, St. Thomas, St. Croix, St. John, link it up, you don't know, say, the whole Caribbean massive, DJ Avalanche will be in the place. So you don't know, say, come forward, full joy yourself, yeah, man, you don't know, say, a positive aeration event. That's this Friday, Jacksonville, we in the place. Steady yourself as we cruise into the levels this year, hour. See
1: oh, what a night.
0: Yeah, man, you don't know, say, the thing going down.
1: What a night, what a night.
0: DJ Avalanche this Friday, make love.

0: All right, Massive, you done the same. And the thing going down July 2nd, make sure you link it up, link it up. We in the building. It's official Jacksonville. That's this Friday going down the link up. You done know, say DJ Avalanche in the city. Mike Love, you done know. We not pamper, we not fret. Yeah, man, you tune in Caribbean Power Radio. Steady yourself as we go into the levels.
1: 8, 3, 7, 7, 6, 6, 5.
0: Jacksonville.
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0: Yes, Massive, you done know, say the thing.

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0: Musical mix in the place. Tell yourself, Duval.
1: Counter.
0: Jacksonville.

Jacksonville, you don't see the thing going down. The official VI link up, you don't see DJ Avalanche in the building. Mike Love, you don't see the thing going be mad. Steady yourself, Jack. Level.

Yes, Massive Redundancy. You tune in. You tune in 96.5 Caribbean Power Radio. Tell a friend, lock and stack the levels. You don't know, say. Make sure you link it up. You don't know. July 2nd, it going down. That's July 2nd. DJ Avalanche in the building. All Virgin Islands, all Caribbean. You don't know, say. Come forward. Yes, Massive. If you're out down the road, a wet family, be safe, be vigilant, and check yourself. Tell a friend, you don't know. We tune in. Link it up. WYMM Caribbean.

Jacksonville. Jacksonville. Are you done the thing going down, you know? Yes, Jacksonville, Jacksonville. Make sure you link up the link up.

Yeah, man, this one I officially done to say. Sensei Taurus Riley. Are they ghost boss? Jacksonville, you don't say you tune in Caribbean Power Radio. Link up, you don't say get the Avalanche experience. This Friday, it going down 29 West 6th Street, you don't say DJ Avalanche, Mike Love, Musical Mix, African Vibe, and the place are red.

Yes, Jacksonville, Jacksonville. That one there official. You don't know say that one there is the big bad Mike Love in the place. You don't know say we not pamper, we not fret. You don't know you tune in 96.5 Caribbean Power Radio. Steady yourself as we cruise into the levels. The thing going down Mike this Friday. You don't know say Mike check one love. You don't know say Mike Love will be there. Yeah. Do remember. Tell a friend, link it up. Tell a friend, lock and stack it right here. 96.

Jacksonville. Yeah, man, you done this original rubber dub style. You done the reggae vibes, right? Rhythm. You tune into the Positive Aeration Show, so you know. Yeah, man, selector Arjan the one. You done the steady.

0: in the studio, doesn't it say? With the whole massive air.
1: I'm here saying, yeah, just a lot of the finest there
0: of. Yeah, man, see there, doesn't say respect to Army Virgin Islands family out there. Level yourself, you're done the sight. The crew shines. Love City Massive, you're done the steady. All Massive from Rock City, you're done the say, I'm on a one love vibration. Level. You're done the say, I love to all Caribbean Massive out there. So we are dealing with you, see it. You tune in 96.5.

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1: Okay.